We are your friends you can always count on in our counting time. Real talk, real fun. We have something more to inspire and to make you productive. For real. 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

as they sometimes will, when the road you're trudging seems all uphill, when the funds are low and the debts are high, and when you want to smile but you have a sigh, when care is pressing you down a bit, rest if you must, but don't you quit. Life is queer with its twists and turns, as every one of us sometimes learns, and many a failure turns about when he might have won though he stuck it out. Don't give up, though the pace seems slow, you may succeed with another blow. Often the goal is nearer than it seems to a faint and faltering man. Often the struggler has given up when he might have captured the victor's cup, and he learned too late when the night slipped down how close he was to the golden crown. Success is failure turned inside out, the silver tint of the clouds of doubt, and you never can tell how close you are. It may be near when it seems afar. So stick to the fight when you're hardest hit. It's when things seem worst that you must not quit.

0: naton nga i-take care. 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Somehow something to look forward no sa iniya conference. So we are excited with that no. Challenge. 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
1: 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At the same time may follow through siya next year nga a team from Singapore from the Church of Pastor Edmond will be coming to do IDMC 101. So special training ni siya for 2 days nga mabuligan ang mga churches to further pursue ang intentional disciple making a church. And then we hope to have other follow through nga mga training nga hindi lang siya seminar bilang daw knowledge lang but really implementation kung anong gakatunan. So, amo na desire namon di lang siya seminar or conference, but something ma-take home nila, kung ma-apply din nila sa ilang church.
2: And I would like to add into that. We have started na, we've been doing it before, pero this year we started it again, January. Isang January, every second Thursday, lunchtime, second Thursday of the month, lunchtime, gamit kami mga pastors and those who are interested, those who want to learn and those who are doing discipleship in their churches. So gamit kami kag discuss kami ano natabo ano ginubra namon what are the ang tama ang ginubra namon kag ano ang ay do hindi ni check tuaw o do amo na lang so buligay kami and it encourages the pastors nga sige padayon ta kami upod so do kami and every time magmeet kami mahambal gid ko nga gaka encourage kami mag do discipleship more kag nga encourage kami to strengthen our walk with the Lord.
0: Kanami sina ma'am kay kumbaga dapat may ara gitud follow up.
2: Yes. 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
0: Wow.
2: 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What does it look like? So hindi siya sa utok lang tanan but yeah, we can talk about it so that we can really do it in our churches.
0: So interesting gina yung ya ma'am no nga nga ginahimo ninyo at least na nasugdan na no kanami gili no kay tuod siguro kon sa aton lang masiga IDMC la na no conference na siya pero ari gili no halin pagali sang nagsugod diri sa Bacolod may mga kina-follow up nakag at the same time abyan applicable gid sa aton tanan so speaking sang theme to kaginagin mention ni Ma'am Cristino all in for Christ. So ang all bala ano na siyang butsilingon nga ma-relate kina to niya kung anong butsilingon na ni Jesus in the context of discipleship.
3: All in for Christ, the theme all in itself, it means having a surrendered life before God nga nang hatag mo na bilog mo nga kabuhi sa Ginoo and you get to understand bala nga your life's purpose is not to strive to do more but really to do what the purposes of God is. So nang just to put it simply lang gid nang the great commandment of the Lord is to love him with all our heart, soul, mind and strength and the second is like it, to love people like as ourselves. So the Great Commission is to go and make disciples. And nang we believe that ang ininga season subong sa simbahan na, sa mga simbahan nun, God is really calling the church back to Him. Not calling the church to create more light, sounds, programs, tanan, activities, to be busy with so many things. But really to return to Him and to return to its disciple-making roots. Nga mag-raise ang mga disciple-makers in all spheres of society. So, amo ginang tawag ni God subong, we believe so, nga even in the government sector, in the science sector, education sector, bisan tanan nga sector sang society, sang sosyedad. May mga Kristiyano nga ma-rise up. May mga Kristiyano nga makabaton sang call pareho kay ni Himaya, sang burden. 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And all in for Christ is having a surrendered life, having a life nga nagasalig sa Ginoo, kag God turning the society Godward. So we praise the Lord for that, because nang damo na subong ang gahapen man on the ground nga mga Kristiyano nga nag-rise up. Times may be difficult, there are a lot of challenges on the ground. This conference, ang makitaan sang tao ang ara lang sa front. Pero sa likod, sa groundwork, there are a lot of things happening. That's where the Spirit of the Lord mas nag-move pagid. So, we are praying through this conference, may damo nga mga pastors, mga leaders, mga believers, mabalik liwat sa iyang disciple-making roots in sang church, that it's more than just how many disciples are we raising, but what kind of disciples are we raising, that when the time comes, mag-abot ang Ginoo, nang makahambal gid, makabati gid ta, may well done, my good and faithful servant. So yeah, all in for Christ.
0: Wow. So kanami gid nung meaningful no sang sina nga team abiano sang all in for Christ. 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So ano kita, we need to follow no. So kanami gid no na enlighten kita sina nga pag share ni mo Ma'am Christine. So pastor, after some conference bala, so kagina nakadamo ka na gin pang share na sa ato no nga mga things nga somehow may glimpse kita kon ano ang abangan sa conference, pero somehow ano pa gid no ang after sa conference ang pwede it's madala good. No ng sa aton nga mga participant.
1: So we hope to have another conference next year. Kaya sa subong, we're trying to saturate ang vision of discipleship sa churches. Because although may concept na ito of discipleship, but what real discipleship is, ang kulang sa kanang application. So, we hope next year, more people will be exposed and will have the opportunity to hear more. And from there, we will begin to see kung ano mahimo natin in order to strengthen ang mga churches nga seriously pursue sang intentional discipleship. And that's why encouragement naman ng pastors not to come alone, but to come with your team, to come with your leaders, to come with your members. Bisya ng members nga daw gapatay-patay ang kalayo. We believe ma-ignite na sila. Ignite because the messages of Pastor Edmond Chan is very biblical. So it's not the wisdom sang tao. Of course, brilliant gitu ya. Natapos yang iyang masteral in 8 months. But ang word ni God ang ga-impact because he's able to deliver God's word in a way balanga daw ma-receive naton. With encouragement, rebuke, and even conviction. Tama na.
0: Kumbaga ano kumpleto abyan. 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
3: Well, when it comes to our preparations, ara na kita subong sa finalization on the stage na no, ginalimpyo na lang tanan-tanan. But of course, to those listening at the same time, we would like to ask for your prayers gid kay kung ang kingdom sang langit, kingdom of God is advancing, ka double time na ang enemy mo. So all the people working are volunteers. Continue to pray for the team. Continue to pray for our speakers at the same time, because there is intense spiritual battle happening. But more than the spiritual battle, we continue to praise the Lord kay daog gid ang Ginoo.
0: Amen. Amen.
3: So, amo na, padayon kita sa pagpangamuyo. And we are very much excited to welcome everybody on the days of the conference 25 and 26. Yes. Next week na, in a few days time. Mm-hmm. So, aside from that, aside from the conference in itself, the 2 days, as Pastor Dave and Ati Jerv has mentioned, may gapadayon kita nga mga equipping man nga gakatabo. So, ini nga equipping, it's not the pastors just sharing their thoughts to the other pastors, but we believe that this is a collaborative work.
0: Yes.
3: We can really learn from each other as we do groundwork na sang discipleship. May matun-an gid kita sa isa kag isa. So this is a very exciting work that God is doing in the city of Bacolod, in the nation Philippines. Nga damo-damo groundwork nga nagahapen. Nga hindi lang siya programa lang nami sa gwa, pero nang ano gid siya yan ng nang momentum gid siya kag movement gid siya on the ground of raising up disciple makers, disciples in every spheres of society. So I guess this is the exciting part gid sang discipleship, kay makita naton ang power gid kag gahom sang Ginoo sa communities nga may ara kita.
0: Salamat gid no, Ma'am Christine, kag ang inyo na lang ang invitation no sa mga biyanan, labi na gid kun ang iban gusto maghingagaw no. Open pa bala ang ang registration? Yes, or yes, sa mga gusto dira nga mag-attend no, ano ang ilang himuon?
1: So aside from Pastor Edmund Chan, may ara ta two special topic.
3: Oh, yes.
1: You want to share?
3: Wait, kay may guide lang ko di sa special topic, si kadamo topics. So aside from Pastor Edmund Chan and Pastor Ann Chan, his wife, who will be talking about very essential topics on all in for Christ, all in discipleship, all in with wisdom, and all in together. We will also have other pastors who will be coming in. Pastor Dave will also be one of the panel speakers, and Pastor Leo Carlo Panillo of Destiny Church Manila will be coming here. At the same time, we will have former Chief Justice CJ Sireno, who will be talking about family naman, nga discipleship naman, nga sa aton nga preamble mismo sang Pilipinas, grabe gid ang emphasis sa sa family discipleship. And at the same time, we will also have panel speakers naman. One, neurogeneticist in the name of Dr. JL Porto. She's been in Tokyo and Manila. And then one, attorney Sheena Onrubia naman, nang she has been previously counselor pero subong provincial board member siya sang Albay. So Christian siya nga, ara man sang sa politics government naman, government naman nga sphere. And then at the same time, we will also have Mr. and Mrs. Rafi and Honey Grace Catalan in the aspect of family discipleship naman niya, nang allowing the delegates, the IDMC delegates, to see and hear nga despite ya the brokenness or the impossibility nga mayara sa mga families naton, kung ara ang Ginoo, there is really hope. There is really redemption and healing sa mga pamilya. That more than being in the church, masugod liwat sa pamilya gid ang buluhaton sang Dios. So very much exciting things to be expected in this 2 days conference. We hope nga maging ano gini siya, ano gini siya, babuso gid ang tanan-tanan. At the same time, ang presensya gid sang Dios. 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
0: Salamat gid Ma'am Christine, no? Kag I believe they can go sa online, no?
3: Yes, or yes.
0: Walk-in, pwede man?
3: We have online registration at the moment, so you can just visit idmcbacolod.com. Ara na dira tanan nga information kag registration details, but we just have a very limited slots na lang at this moment. So in a few days time, the online registration will close, but may ara man kita walk in na on the day. So kung may ara kita like halin pagid sa Manila or basi man nakabati kamo sa news, you would want to come, if my slots pa, we can, we will be welcoming you sa walk-in na nga mga delegates na. And then if you have any queries, concerns, clarifications, you can visit the site or you can visit our Facebook page, which is IDMC Bacolod. Again, that's IDMC Bacolod. Kung may mga questions, kamo concerns, kamo, our team is very much ready and gina-welcome ka mo sa pag-facilitate sa kung anong mga kinanglanon sa aton yung mga delegates.
0: Wow, no? Salamat gid sina Ma'am Christine, no? Kags, of course, no, kay Pastor Dave King, kag kay Ma'am Jerveline King, no? Salamat gid for enlightening us. Kay ambal gani ni Sir Ronnie, no? Salamat gid sa aton mga bisita, Ma'am Leia. Bisan di kami kakadto dira may na kuha man kami nga insight. So I believe si Sir Layo ni, no? Sir Ronnie sa Iloilo ni si Sir Ronnie siguro, no? Pero ang mga Iloilo friends nato, invited gig kamo.
3: May mga from Iloilo nga delegate.
0: Wow.
3: Maybe ano, Pastora Jervy can share to a little bit on the towns and the cities that are present.
0: Ah, sige.
2: So it's really our desire na everybody would come. So may mga towns sa may arta sa Hinubaan, sa mga different different towns, they are coming. We also have from Pagadian, from Cebu, from Iloilo, so Manila. Different places. So may Manila paginta. So yeah, everybody's welcome to join. I'm sure you will be blessed.
0: Wow. Oo. So thank you sina nga update Ma'am Jervilee, no? Kag of course we are thankful gid sa kay Ma'am Christine, kay Pastor Dave, kay Ma'am Jervilee, no, for enlightening us sa sininga conference and for the encouragement as well, no, na something to look forward gid kag amo gining need naton mga abyan this time sa Pilipinas. So attenda kamo mga abyan. Open pa bali Ma'am Jervilee, hindi na may mga slots pa. So wala na kita time, Madam Ugit. 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
0: 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Pero basi maka-share naman din sila after some conference sa ato makabalik diri sila sa real time. Welcome na welcome gid, no. So salamat gid sa imo pag-upod mga abyan kag na-mention kagina ni Ma'am Christine, no, online idmcbacolod.com pwede kamo maka-check. 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So, there you have it. Kabay pang na-encourage gid ikaw today, abyan. And invited ka gid sa IDMC 2026 All In for Christ. This is your friend Leia. Salamat kay Manang Julie, kay Joel sa control. 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Kag madamo nga salamat. See you tomorrow, the same time, 10 o'clock, diri sa DYVS. May God bless you and take care. Bye!
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The Zouk Trio performed the Allegro Molto movement of Brahms Piano Trio No. 3 in C minor. Next, the Allegro movement of Boccherini's Concerto in G for Cello and Strings G480.

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We continue with Johann Stamitz's Orchestral Trio in C Minor, Opus 4, No. 3.

0: Milan Münklinger led the Czech Philharmonic in Johann Stamitz's Orchestral Trio in C Minor, Opus 4, No. 3.
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0: Maayong hapon, alas 2:30 na, kape na ta. Welcome to our show. 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So this afternoon, ato naman pag-aistoryahan ang bag-o naman nga topiko. 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So, para mag-sugod kita, akon kaupod subong ang curriculum developer and member of the faculty from BSTM department. So let us welcome Ms. Rochelle Bermudo. So maayong hapon, Ms. Rochelle.
1: Good afternoon.
0: Salamat gid sa time nga nag-upod kasamon subong nga hapon. So Ms., please tamyawang aton mga viewers and listeners. Go ahead, Ms.
1: So good afternoon everyone. So sa tanan nga katanaw and kapamati and as well to the VMA community. Most importantly sa akon ng mga tourism students kay para gid sa inyo.
0: All right. So madamo gid liwat Ms. Nga salamat sa pagkari kag pag-upod mo sa amon para naman makapag-istorya kita kag talakay sa bag-o naman nga topiko. So this month we are celebrating tourism. So this September we are celebrating tourism month. So, Ms. Shu, ano bala ang ginaminsang or buot silingon sang tinaga na turismo?
1: Okay, Ms. So, technically speaking, in simple terms, when we talk about tourism, it's about movement. So, may movement kasi nga involve. So, it's about traveling from one place to another. So, depende sa rason sang turista or sang taho. Probably for leisure, probably for education, business, or depende sa purpose, yeah. Outside their usual environment. But on my point of view, since after ko pa-graduate day before sa VMA, I am also a tourism graduate of VMA Global College and Training Centers Incorporated way back 2017. So my experience man ko, I have my experience sa industry. So naka-work po before sa Duwaka Hotels and then subong nga rin ako sa academe. For me, tourism is an experience din saya. So kisa aga ka, ayara, wala misconception, miss nga, tourism, so hapos lang man na siya, lagaw-lagaw lang man na siya, travel lang man na. So travel actually is only a part of tourism. So wala lang ta daya galagaw how we are experiencing culture, we are experiencing people, we are experiencing destinations. So para ya sa akon miss hindi lang siya ang muna kasi simple. Like for example, ako ba turista ko, I'm from Manila and then malakad ko sa Negros Occidental. Ang pagkadto ko din sa Negros Occidental hindi lang na siya yang ang di na siya tourism lang. So, my experience upon my arrival, for example, naglagaw ko sa the ruins, naglagaw ko sa Sipalay, I visited the museums, nag-try ko some foods. That entire experience for me is what we call tourism.
0: Wow, so very meaningful gid ang paghatag or pag-explicar ni Ms. Shu sang tinaga na turismo. So, basically, it's about experience. It's about ang pag-experience mo sa isa ka lugar. 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So, laka nami isang imo miss nga definition. Salamat, kid. And Ms. Asho, nga importante gid nga i-celebrar ta ang turismo subong nga bulan.
1: So actually Ms., that's also a question that pop up on my mind sang student pa lang ko. Why are we having this tourism month? Why are we having tourism day? Why are we having tourism celebration? Why are we having tourism events, festivals, and our tourism day? Kaya VMA also has its own tourism day. So para sa akin, we are celebrating tourism because ginagaan ta honor and ginarecognize naman ang contribution ni tourism sa aton community. We are recognizing its contribution sa society, sa culture, and of course sa aton economy. So we almost all of us kabalo naman that one of the major contributor sa ekonomiya ni Philippines is turismo kitya. So nga, because if there is tourism, there are opportunities. So kung may opportunities, may ubra. Kung may ubra, may puwerta. Kung may turismo, may negosyo. So aside from gina-enhance pa lang kultura, we are also maximizing and supporting local businesses as well as the local communities.
0: So kanami gid no, so napaathag sa ato ni Mesyo ko nga at ni tagid bala i-celebrate ang month of tourism. So according kay Mesyo, so it's a part of our culture. So ang aton turismo nagahatag man sa aton sa mga benefits, so in terms of livelihood, so ang iban amuning pangabuian, and also ang tourism nagahatag man siguro sa aton miss identity. Yes. So it can also give us identity as a Filipinos, as Negrense. So gahatag man siya sa aton sang trademark nga mapabugal ta man sa iban ng mga lahi. All right. So thank you for that, Miss. So subong paano Miss Ashu ang tourism maka foster or maka padako sang cultural pride nga ginatawag and diversity.
1: Okay. So thank you for that question, Miss. Actually, right now, ginapaminsar ko gitna, when we talk about foster, we are encouraging growth and development. So, for tourism, when you talk about cultural pride and cultural diversity, paghambal ka ng cultural pride, we are talking about you are being proud of where you came from, where you live, and what makes you unique as a person of that place. So, for example, let's take Mascara Festival. So, sa ginapaminsar kong question, Mascara Festival came into my mind. So, Mascara Festival is a festival. Usually, makita talang kung during, especially during parade, Miss, no? Ang makita talang gid is colorful costumes, ang mga masks, mga smiling masks, and then mga carts, mga foods, mga local businesses nga gaplastars kilidalan. But, it's more than that. Paghambal ka ng cultural pride, everything that we see in tourism has a story. So, going back to Mascara Festival, years ago, gin-create na siya kung galingis because during a difficult time, there is a Bacolod City, it symbolizes resilience, so optimism, and even though kung ano kabudlay sa kabuhi di sa Bacolod, people are still are still smiling. So makapangita sila kuno chapon paagi nga regardless kung ano ila problema, gasmile lang sila chapon. And that is the reason why Bacolod is now very popular and known as the City of Smiles.
0: Oh wow, that's very interesting no, naging share ni Mishu. So ang tourism makahatag sa aton sang like roots kung diin kita nagaling. Like for example, ginambal ni Mishu ang Mascara Festival. 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So, tourism is one way of embracing our roots kung diin kita nagalin. Kag it's very important that we know that And we embrace that because that's part of our identity also. Wow! So that was very meaningful, very interesting. Kag kabay pa na mo na i-embrace naman no ang aton nga culture kag kundiin kita nagalin as Negrense. All right. Wow, thank you so much Miss for that. And nabalaan na natun kung ano ang turismo kag kung nga importante ini and as well as kung paano ya mapadako or ma-foster ang cultural diversity and also paano man bimis kay sa aton nga eskulahan sa BMA may ara kita program nga BS Tourism. So paano mabuhat sa mga estudyante nga ma-promote ang aton nga culture or kultura or ang turismo?
1: So prior to that question, Ms. No, you've mentioned cultural diversity earlier. So i-share ko lang for our program, we have the College of Hospitality and Tourism Management. So we have our annual international tour. So ano na siya ang purpose ni annual international tour? So given na siya yung miss nga once there is a tour, may lagaw gid nga involved. But si CHTM or the College of Tourism, College of Hospitality and Tourism Management, ginaubrayan na ang program nga tour because the department also wants the students to discover and experience actual gidyang blang mga situations outside the Philippines. Kaya amo na gani, experience is the best teacher. So going back na sa question mo, Miss, so how do the students prepare for the tourism, for example, for the tourism month? So I just want to share with you, we are preparing for our tourism month this upcoming September 25, 2026 at SM City Bacolod. So we will have VMA Global College and Training Centers Incorporated will have its Tourism Day. Whole day na siyang activity. So, si students will experience and join different competitions such as tour vlogging or travel vlog. What else? We have the Flight Attendant Dance Challenge. We have our ASEAN Tourism Ambassadors 2026. We also have our Smart Destination Expo and Marketing Challenge.

culture, sa tourism. So please, isupport naman kay We Are All One, kay Pilipino man kita tanan, kag bulig ina sa aton nga turismo diri sa Pilipinas. All right, so thank you so much once again, Miss. And this is kinaadman kabay pa may natun-an kamo kag ma-apply nyo man na sa tagsa-tagsa nyo nga pangabuhi. So again, this is kinaadman 1233 Radio DYVS. Thank you so much, and I hope you learned something today. See you again next time. Thank you, Miss Shu. Goodbye, guys. Thank you.

0: Simula pa noong 1948, lubos na naibabahagi ang mabuting balita ni Hesukristo sa mga Pilipino sa ating bayan at maging sa mga nasa ibang bansa tungo sa Far East Broadcasting Company Philippines.
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On air sa tupad sa ila radio set. Naka-tune in dira sa 1233 kilohertz. Maayong hapon, gid. Kamusta dira ang signal sa inyong area? And if you're listening right now, let me know so I can greet you on air. Just text on 0998-842-2130. And of course, another afternoon, we have another insights and another new set of songs naman nga pagapamatian sa sininga hapon. And particularly, ning familiar ka balabian sa ginatawag nga burnout. So, do you feel burned out sa imo work? Or bisan gani, dara sa aton nga mga house chores o kung house task naton if we are stay at home sa aton dira nga mga tagsakap panimalay. So, ari mga palawang kutanon abian. Have you become critical at work? Do you drag yourself to work and have trouble getting started? Have you become irritable or impatient with co-workers, customers, or clients? Basi abyan, nag-experience ka sa ginatawag nga job burnout. Let's talk about that this afternoon. But before that, let us listen to these beautiful songs entitled Eye of the Storm and More Than Conquerors.

And that was a beautiful song titled More Than Conquerors. A beautiful song by Rand Collective. Good afternoon sa liwat sa atin dira, mga listeners. Maayong hapon, gid. And for our few man details sa sining hapon, as we go back man sa aton nga pamangkot kaina before kita nagpamiyati some beautiful music. Maybe kadamo sa mga type of stress abiyan that we can feel. But isa dira is ring ginatawag nga job burnout. No? So sini nga job burnout abiyan, this is linked sa mga task nimo sa imong work or dira bis sa imong nga office. This is a type of stress linked to work. It includes being burned out physically or burned out emotionally. So ano bala ang pamatsyagan? When you do feel job burnout, you feel useless, you feel powerless, and you feel empty. No? Checklist bulat na nina abyan mo, tanakong yung panglawag. No? But whatever the cause of your job burnout abyan, it can affect your physical and mental health. So suno sa atin mga experts, you might want to take a time off. No? You do something out of monotony, no? Pwede ka kita bian ka try sang relaxing activity. You know what? Even as simple as taking some deep breaths, no? Mga dalog nga paginhawa abyan a few times a day, it can help relieve tension. Yes! So ano pa gid? You might want to get some exercise. Ang regular physical activity abyan, it can help you cope with stress. And napiyaran mo na, kung nag-exercise ka, even just a simple walking sa morning, tuwag ka kadulay mo stress, no? It takes your mind off sa mga butang na makapastress sa imo. Ano, ipagid ko mag-morning walk ka, abyan, kay it is a time man nga maka-reflect ka, maka-meditate, and of course, no, may maka-pray ka man samtang nag-walk ka. You will acknowledge the presence of God, the goodness of God in your life. Kapin pa kung aga, pabalang nga daw kalinong pa, no, sa lagyan. Wala pa mayo sa mga nagabinusina ng mga motor o kung sa lakyan. Mas makapanumdum ka sa mga good things and positive things in your life. And lastly, you might want to get some sleep. Kaya ang tulog abyan, it restores well-being and helps protect your health. So those are just some of the tips nga hatag sa aton mga expert. But let me share to you abyan from Matthew 11 verses 28 and 30. Come to me. Jesus said, come to me all you who are weary and burdened, and I will give you rest. Take my yoke upon you and learn from me, for I am gentle and humble in heart, and you will find rest for your souls. For my yoke is easy and my burden is light. Let us remember, my sweet friend, that the ultimate solution for those currently experiencing burnout is to find refreshment in Christ.

0: And that was a beautiful song titled This Is Our God by Chris Tomlin. And as we continue, set on your little topic for this afternoon entitled Burnout. Today in stress, kakatama, abiyan sa mga pila kabutang. We recover from burnout by entering God's rest. Kag paano natin kung ma-avoid ang burnout the next time? It would be helpful to stay in tune with God's specific direction sa aton mga kabuhi. It means we consult to God about our schedules. We take time to care for ourselves and we learn to depend on His strength to carry out our duties. Yes, sabihan, bisan mga gagmay lang, mga choices, need gid naton i-consult and we need to make sure nga naka-align gid sa will or directions ang Ginoo sa aton nga kabuhi. Kaya in this small choices kung lain ang aton nga path matake up yan, it can have an effect no sa aton nga life. No? So, let us remember our identity is not drawn from the tasks we accomplish, but our identity is from our relationship with Jesus. Let us continue listening to beautiful music. Up next is Came to My Rescue by Hillsong United.
1: Uprising. Uprising. Uprising.

Thank you so much, my sweet friend, for listening here at Uprising. But time flies when you're enjoying. Thank you so much for staying tuned. And the next episode naman kita, Vienna. If you have music requests, let me know so I can schedule it. Malay na natin sa the next episode. Just text on 0998-842-2130. And this is your friend Angel saying, every day may not be good, but there's something good in every day. God bless you. Here is our last song for this afternoon, entitled Bleed the Same by Mandisa featuring Toby Mac and Kirk Franklin.

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3: Good afternoon! Sa inyo tanan, today is September 14, 2026, another episode of Lift the Group. This is your Ate Leia. And today, may ara ako question sa inyo. Hope galantaw na kamo. What are you waiting for? Or what are you hoping for? If you are here or if you will watch this later, you can type in there, what are you waiting for? And what are you hoping for? It can be personally, sa imo pamilya, sa eskwelahan, or sa imo locality. Again, our intro question. What are you waiting for? And or what are you hoping for? Ano imo ginahulat? Or anong imo ginapaglauman? So, For this, we just want to introduce again what is LIF. It is Life Improvement for Teens. So we have a Facebook page. You can see it there if you have your concerns about life talks, about love, career, student life, kumusta man ang buhay estudyante, family relationships, kumusta yung relationship with your siblings, with your mom. We are a group of resource professionals, experts, and counselors available for you. So before, LIFT is more on true love waits. For the past 2 years or 3 years, we have been tapped by DepEd Bacolod to do True Love Waits movement in Luis Servias National High School, in Domingo Laksa National High School, in some more small groups like in Barangay 26. But just this year, as you can see, there's another photo. We have a team now and they named the group LIFT. Why LIFT? Because sabi nila, Ate, let's not just focus on about love because young people nowadays have more concerns more than love. To na, sang chimpo namon yung mga crush lang. But ngayon, the young people have more concerns. Maybe because of the advent of AI, kag social media, mas damo ang concerns sa aton mga young people. And more than love, it's life, holistic. So we are just blessed to have a team. There's a title there in our post, What Makes the Dream Work? It's Teamwork. Here in LIFT, if you walk alone, you'll go fast. But if you walk with others, you'll go far. So, ang amon, ginadiyan, madapat may upod kagid. Nagapalangga, gid kay Lord. So, ikaw, share this with a group of friends and ask mo man sila, are you with me? What are we waiting for? And what are we hoping for? One soul, one family, one classroom, one community. And I'm just blessed, even though I'm afar last week, I've been abroad. Sila ni nga team, gamit lang ni sila kahit wala ako. Because they are a group of student leaders who wants to impact their local school. So, why did we transition from True Love Waits to LIFT? Do you want to know why? I am excited to share with you a story. In Genesis 24, a love story of Isaac and Rebecca. Stay tuned only for 1 minute.
5: Abraham was old, and the promise now rested on Isaac. He needed a wife who could carry that calling forward. So Abraham sent his servant on a long journey to find Isaac a bride. At a well outside the city, the servant prayed for a sign, a woman who would see need and step toward it. Rebecca arrived. She noticed the stranger. She offered water, then drew more for all his camels. The servant watched, stunned. God had answered before he even finished praying. Rebecca welcomed him, heard the story, and when asked to leave everything behind to marry a man she had never met, she answered with courage, "I will go." Isaac received her, and she became the matriarch of the promise. But peace did not last. Soon, two sons would struggle in one womb, and their conflict would divide nations.
6: Isaac was 40 years of age, still single, still strolling through the fields at sunset, praying.
3: Here? Yeah, thank you for the technology. And this was part of my devotionals. I asked God, love story is the kumbaga pasyaning spice ang aton nga life. And true love waits, kung magmuno kaya love sa kabataan, mamati, gid ni sila. Tuod na bala? Kung mamakot, kasi no crush mo, you can really attract a group of teenagers or a group of young people. But why did we transition from True Love Waits to LIFT? In this story, at the onset, love story siya. Have you seen Isaac and Rebecca? Si Isaac, bata ni siya ni Abraham. And sa sininga story, sa Genesis 24, 40 years old na diri siya. But single siya Japon. Ikaw, how old are you? Last I remembered, my first crush was in grade 1 and in grade 2. Sa true love waits, you will really wait for your true love.
7: Here in this story, si Isaac, 40 years old na siya. So si father niya, Abraham, prayed to God, Lord, tani, Lord, di ba, you promised me in Genesis 22 that you will give me descendants, you will give me offspring of the promise. Paano na, Lord, kaya ang akon bata, 40 years old, single, Japon. So, nagpray siya sa Ginoo niya nga, Lord, let my son marry an Israelite woman or a woman who loves God the same. So, si tatay, si Abraham, gin-appointin na diya nga attendant, gin-sugo niya, nga pangita ibi asawa ang akon bata sa aton lang kalahi. 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Because in their time, mga upod nila, nga lain nga nasyon, doesn't love the God of heaven, the Yahweh, the Jehovah, the creator that we worship. So, ang attendant, ang if you've seen the AI, the attendant, the messenger, nag-obey siya, nagkadto siya sa hometown, sa pamilya, gid ni Abraham. E nagpangamuyo siya sa Ginoo, Lord, bring me success today. And whoever, Lord, nga babae, Lord God, nga mapainom sa akong tubig, and ang babae, Lord, who will let my camels, 10 camels drink water. Lord, siya na nung asawa sa akon nga master son, Isaac. And you know the story in Genesis 24, God brought success to the prayer of the servant. Pag abot gid sang servant, there was a beautiful woman, a virgin. She went down to the spring. Kag nakambal na di ang messenger. Ma'am, dai. 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Ipila to ayhan ka, jar of water, ang gin-kwa ni Rebecca from the well. So, this is the story. That was God answering the prayer, not only of the servant, but of the father of Isaac, nga pangitaan asawa ang iyang bata. So, you know, pag the continuation of the story, nagkatunod sila kay Laban, sa papa ni Rebecca. Kag nagdigto na to sila nag-ayo. Kung willing ka bala Rebecca, mag-upod sa amon nga man. And naghambalanggit ang family ni Rebecca. They have no words because they said in Genesis 24:50-51, this is from the Lord. Kung mabala, ano being a true love na siya, kahali na siya sa Lord. And ang pinakanami pa, naghambal na ang family ni Rebecca, can you stay for more days para mag-bid goodbye sa amon? Naghambal ang servant na kilang lang ko na magpuli sa akon, master, kilang lang na mabalaan nila ang amon nga good news. Gin-ask nila si Rebecca, Rebecca, are you willing to go? And amon yung pinakanami, we will close in this story sa drip lang apart. Siling ni Rebecca, I shall go. In Genesis 24:58, because siling diri sa Genesis 24:50, this is as the Lord has directed. So today, the command, the commission, Rebecca, are you willing to go? Here, Rebecca replied, I will go. And you know the story, nakit-anay na da sila, she took her veil from afar, naabtan na da sa Isaac, reflecting, meditating on God, and a sunset. I believe sa amutong nga time, si Isaac ga-worship, sa Isaac, quietly reflect, gahulat. So, amun siya kagina in their intro, what are you waiting for? What are you hoping for? Are you like Isaac, praying? Lord, di na nga ako nasawa, 40 years old na ko. Ano ang plano mo sa akon? And though, pagkit-anay nila, nagtago pa si Rebecca sang veil siya tsura. And, hasta nagkit-anay sila sa Genesis 24:67, Isaac brought her into the tent of his mother Sarah and married Rebecca. And they loved each other and he was comforted after his mother's death. So this is the conclusion of the story. It's a happy ending. So why lift? From true love waits to lift. This is a picture of a bride ready for her bridegroom. Their command now is to, are we willing to go? To go and leave everything behind, our comfort, what is familiar sa aton, to follow God's plan sa aton. And the plan of God is for Rebecca to marry Isaac, because there is a promise of spring from Abraham. Sinigani, our sister, may you increase to thousands upon thousands. May your offspring possess the cities of our enemies. The love story that we believe is not just a mushy-mushy love story. Amen? But the love story that we believe is marriages, families, generations ng apo sa apo sa apo sa apo ni Abraham ma-worship kay God. Nga sa apo sa apo sa apo nimo ma-worship kay God. So, this is the conclusion of the story. The bride is like the church. In God, the Father, or Jesus, God sent Jesus the person as a person, and Jesus as a bridegroom. One day, mambal man ang Ginoo sa aton. Are you willing? Let's go now. Until He returns, amo na iapon ang command sa aton. Are you ready to go? So today, I will introduce to you what we are doing in Lift. So, we are the bride of Christ. Kitaya ang mga young people na palangga ginang Ginoo, na we are not limited sa sulod lang sang simbahan. We are people who loves God. That's why true love waits. So again, the question, what are you waiting for? What are you hoping for? May we be like Rebecca responding, I will go. I will go. Despite hindi nakakomfortable. And this is the promise. Your children will possess the cities of our enemies. So I just want to share more updates about what we're doing to inspire more youth movements, whether inside the church or outside of your churches or organizations. So for the past weeks, they have been gathering in a campus, worshiping, or talking about relevant stuffs about teenagers. Sang time nga uso ang mga shootings, uso ang mga violence, ang left ya, kagkitaya. We are people of the light. We are people of life. We gather our friends to talk about life. So this is what we're doing. And I'm just so blessed because I have teams with me. We also partner with Barkada Contra Droga. And we are united by one purpose. We are an organization started in a local church, but we collaborate with more groups such as Barkada Contra Droga. So friends, amo na ning chimpong, hindi kita mag-isolate. Contact your friends or kung may ginabutang si God nga people in mind, reconnect. Because may planong Ginoo sa aton. Let's create more barkadas. Let's not be isolated. So, in this juncture, excited lang kuya i-share ko anong ginahimo pagid. So, about possessing the gates of our enemies. Don't you know God has great plans for you? In last June 3, I was just blessed because my senior pastor tasked me to meet someone. To meet Captain Jerry Gambala. He was a coordinator of Christians for Nation Building. So ever since, I have a heart for the Philippines, as I know you as well. Mahal mo ba yung bayan natin? Mahal mo ba ang bayan mo? Bata pa lang ko, grade 3 pa lang siguro, kakanta na ba lang, Pilipinas kung ano na, minumutya. There is just I believe that's from God. There is just a love for the nation. Nga hindi ko man maintindihan. Na as a young girl, I was singing these nationalistic songs. Dahibi, kuya. Grade 4, grade 5. And I believe that it's from God. Because I am from a Christian school and I'm a product of prayers of people. So, halinsong na insecure ko sa akong panit. Nahuyagi ko nga Pilipino ako. But sang nagdako na ko sa Ginoo, digto ko na in love sa plano sang Ginoo sa aton country. Kag sa plano sang Ginoo sa kada isang Pilipino. So, last June 3, we were able to talk to Captain Jerry Gambala. He was a coordinator for Christians for Nation Building. This is a non-political and non-religious organization in Manila, based in Manila. They want to bless and impact our nation. How to spread that godly advocacy. So, the left or those who are anti-Christian values are very strong sa ila pag napaglaban ng mga advocacies. Kitaya nga palangga si God. Ano yang aton mahimo? That's why we have DYVS. And that's why we have prayer warriors. But sa aton niya, you hindi kailangan nga pastor ka. I'm a lay pastor, but hindi kailangan pastora ka to shine for God. So, the target is to be a light wherever you are for the youth be a light in your school. So this is Cipher and B. We have talked about the weapon of love instead of a weapon of hate. So buong ginakawat sa yung people ang hate ang aton nga love. Ginatudluan kita mga kig kag indi lang mga kig violence. And it starts with unforgiveness sa pamilya. So the goal of Christians for Nation Building is Pilipinong Kristiyano, mahal ko ba ang bayan ko? Mahalin ko muna yung bahay ko or yung home ko. So family, I'm just sharing this with you to start to pray for open doors, to dream. Kanina, I have asked in our starting point, what are you waiting for? And what are you hoping for? I will change the question. What kind of Philippines you are waiting for and or hoping for? So you see, it's not just about true love, no? Nga magka-relationship tayo, magka-marriage that we dream of. It's really about dreaming more. It's really dreaming for the country that God has given sa aton. So our desire here is to bless the academe through curriculums. It may start next year, maybe. So the prayer now is to rally more Filipino Christian youths to hope for the Philippines to be the light in the darkest time. So if you are here listening to my voice, what kind of Philippines do you want to see? What kind of Philippines do you want to see? That's why from True Love Waits Movement, we transition it to Life Improvement for Teens. Kasi alam natin na hindi lang romance yung main issue ng youth. It's really love. Love for the family, love for the nation, and most ultimately, love for God. The reason na yung mga kabataan siguro wala ng pagmamahal sa pamilya or wala ng pagmamahal sa bayan because, yeah, they're hurt. Maybe they're frustrated of the system in our country of corruption sa bayan natin. But maybe because it's rooted in the lack of love for God. So, I'm just excited to share this in the coming months as well. Ano yung mga updates for Christians for Nation Building? And they are brothers from CCF, VCF, GCF in Manila. Different churches, organizations from the judiciary, from the police, from the academe, really helping, even businessmen, building our nation. So, we started with a love story. Today, I'm giving you a mission. The mission, of course, we will build families, we will build societies, build communities. But how can we build if the system is not really good? So I just want to share about what we're doing, and LIF is a part of this, is the Youth Election Political Watch. So what do you mean, Ate Leia? Anong ibig sabihin nito? You want to join politics, or you raise a disciple and later on one day be the next counselor, the next governor? Oh, praise God, why not? This is a call for pastors, for teachers, for Christian counselors to keep discipling the youth because one day or soon, they are really the leaders of our society. They are the leaders of our country. So in Christians for Nation Building now, they have an arm which I have been tasked to be a coordinator in Negros. That's why I'm sharing this, what God is doing in the youth. Youth Election Political Watch in the upcoming BSKE November elections, or if it will be postponed in 2028, November 2028. So regardless, November 2026 or November 2028, what is YEW? YEW. YEW is a youth civic engagement that we will election watch and governance accountability initiative of Christians for Nation Building that empowers the youth to embrace their Christian Filipino identity, living out their faith through active and responsible citizenship. This is really engaging more youth na may magagawa talaga tayo. How? To encourage you to vote. So if hindi ka na naka... If the elections will be... The BSKE elections will be on November 2026. If hindi ka na naka-vote, it's okay. You can register for the next. Pero if ma-postpone siya, so you can still, let's petition the COMELEC to open the registration for voters. So this is to encourage you guys to really vote. And our role here is to poll watch. What is watch in the Bible? It's watch and pray. But here, we will mobilize Christian youths to go to local police up to local pollings, votings, places to pray and to watch. To watch if there are violence, election offenses committed, and just to be a light in your locality, as well to guard governance. So we are here not only to love with words, but with actions and in truth. It's really to guard governance. We are Christians. We are not called to rant. Hindi tayo tinawag ni Lord para mag-rant or mag-critic lang. But we're here to really critic the CRITIQUE. We are not here to critic na CRITIC. So we will guard governance. We will build our nation. So what is the movement now of the Christians for nation building with the U? Nationwide is to recruit more poll watchers. So regardless, matutuloy yung elections this November 2026 or next 2028 na, let's rally more youth to be engaged and to watch the empowerment and accountability. Let's be the light talaga, hindi lang sa loob ng simbahan, hindi lang sa loob ng bahay, but really be the light in our communities. Let's be involved. So now the updates, there are coordinators now in the Philippines, 14 provinces. There are coordinators now to rally more youths to be passionate about the Philippines, to be passionate, na bantayan talaga ang mga boto natin, or bantayan talaga ang mga nangyayari sa locality. There are 24 coordinators. If you want to be a coordinator like me, if you want to rally, you're in Negros Oriental, or you're in Chicks area, you can be a coordinator there. There's a need for more. So please message me or message DYVS. And if you're not a coordinator type, if you just want to volunteer, please. Every local polling place needs people to gather there. Ako, for example, I'm in Barangay Bata. So dun lang ako makakapag-poll watch. So we need more youth to really pray. If matutuloy or hindi, but we will really watch the before, during, and after. So this is the call now for the youth. It's really true love watch. It's really to watch and pray. Hindi lang puro in love. Because this is our closing. I just want to share with you. Are you blessed? I am blessed as well. This is a verse I received when we had a Zoom as part of our closing in Jeremiah 1. Before I formed you in the womb, I knew you. Ito yung call ni God sa inyo at sa akin. This is an affirmation na tinawag talaga tayo ni Lord to be a youth. Now I'm 31, I'm already an adult. God has called you even from the womb. And sabi ni Jeremiah sa verse 6, I'm just a youth, Lord. I don't know how to speak. And this is verse 7. But the Lord said to me, Liv, you, C4NB, or whoever you are, Bacolod nun, Negrosanons, do not say I am too young. You must go to everyone I send you to and say whatever I command you. Huwag mong sabihin sobrang bata mo pa. Pumunta ka sa lahat na gusto kong isend ka and sabihin mo ang gusto kong sabihin mo. Do not be afraid of them, for I am with you and I will rescue you, declares the Lord. So this is the call today. God is with us. God is raising youths, an army. And sabi pa dito, what do you see, Jeremiah? I see an olive tree. Verse 12, sabi ng Lord, you have seen correctly, for I am watching to see that my word is fulfilled. So we are lift. We lift each other up, not just by our opinions, not just our emotions. We lift each other up. We lift the Philippines up. We will lift our communities up because of the word. And ito pang mas maganda. Our God is more passionate to see His dreams come alive in your life. We started earlier, what are you waiting for? What are you hoping for? For me, ano ba talagang pangarap ko? Ito yung good news. God is more excited to fulfill His word in our lives. So our last two verses, get ourselves ready, stand up, and say to them whatever I command you. Do not be afraid. Today, I will make you a fortified city, an iron pillar in a bronze wall to stand against the whole land, against the kings of Judah, its officials, its priests, and the people of the land. They may fight, they will fight. The word here is will fight against you. Maybe you will face persecution or or criticisms, but they will never overcome you, for I am with you and will rescue you, declares the Lord. So that's all for this afternoon. If you are blessed and if you're encouraged to be the light and speak life, let's lift each other up. You can respond and share this live to your friends and group mates. So God bless you, family. See you next week, Mondays, 5 p.m.

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Have you ever experienced someone telling you or writing to you or letting you know that you are indeed his or her safe space, a trusted confidant? Maaring sa inyo pong pakikipag-disciple or mentor sa ibang tao, you have been faithful to and have had integrity to the conversations that the person had shared with you over their challenges, over their brokenness, and this person came back to you and said, "You know, you are my safe space." Well, in essence, ito rin po ang sinasabi ni David sa ating Panginoon, ang ating binasa sa Psalm 18 verse 2. In the midst of his difficulties and challenges, David experienced the Lord to be his rock, his fortress, and his savior. His rock in whom he found protection, his shield, the power that saved him, and his place of safety. Ito po ay awitin ni King David sa Panginoon ng araw na iligtas siya ng ating Panginoon from all his enemies and from King Saul. And that is what he said, that he loved the Lord, for he is his strength, and that he is his rock, his fortress, his savior, his rock in whom he found protection, his shield, the power that saved him, and my place of safety. That is who God is to David. And David was singing a song of praise and praising the Lord, magnifying the Lord in his life. Because in his distress, he cried out to the Lord. He prayed to God, and the Lord heard him from his sanctuary. And David's cry reached the ears of God and answered his cries for deliverance. So the Lord is worthy of praise. We can call on him, and he is sure to listen to us. This is David's love letter to the Lord that he wrote because he experienced the Lord, his rock, his savior, his fortress, his savior. The rock is an immovable thing, di po ba? May isang malaking bato na hindi po natin matitinag, at yan ang ating Panginoon. Sa kabila ng mga pabago-bagong bagay sa ating buhay, pabago-bagong balita, sitwasyon, takbo ng buhay, ang Panginoon ang tanging hindi matitinag sa ating buhay, at siya lamang ang tanging maaasahan natin sa ating pamumuhay. Ang Panginoon ang ating sandigan, ang ating place of safety, ang ating fortress. Our shield, He is the power that saves us. And that is something that we can hold on to sa mga bagay na pinagdadaanan natin sa buhay. And if you would notice, ang nakakatuwa po rito sa verse na ito is the word my. The Lord is my rock, my fortress, my savior. My God is my rock. He is my shield, my place of safety. It tells us that the Lord is a personal God, and he personally delivered David from all his enemies, from all the challenges that are surrounding him. So my friend, I hope that we can continue to abide in the Lord and experience his goodness in our life, that he is our strength, he is our rock, he is our fortress, our savior, he is our God in whom we can find protection. He is our shield, the power that saves us, and our ultimate place of safety. Mga kapatid, I know that the Lord has been this to you and much, much more. And we'd love to hear from you how the Lord has been your rock, how the Lord has been your fortress, how the Lord has been your shield, how the Lord has saved you, as the Lord has become your protection in all of life's challenges. So, magpalakasan po tayo sa isa't isa, at mag-share kung paano naging totoo ang verse na ito sa ating buhay.

0: 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The studios are located at the ground floor of Smile Building, number 79 Verbena, San Sebastian Streets, Bacolod City, and the transmitter is located at Barangay Talok, Bago City. DYVS is being maintained and operated by the following personnel, duly licensed by the National Telecommunications Commission and the Professional Regulation Commission. Electronics and Communications Engineer Joaquin Aliga Jr., ECE number 001-1597, and First Class Radio Operators Reynold Apohen, NTC License 02-1PVI-25768. 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Simula pa noong 1948, lubos na naibabahagi ang mabuting balita ni Hesukristo sa mga Pilipino sa ating bayan at maging sa mga nasa ibang bansa tungo sa Far East Broadcasting Company Philippines.
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who can assist sa mga programs, sa mga operations, and sa social media ministry. And we also pray, Father, for 1233 GYVS, the Sweet Voice of Salvation, Bacolod, sa Bag-o Ginoong location. We pray for staff spiritual development. We pray for wisdom and workplace integrity. We also pray for guidance and cooperation and recharge preparations. And we also pray for the new program partners for protection of the transmitter from the effects of the rainy season. And we pray for increased donor commitment, Lord, for good health for the staff and also their families, and also leadership direction. 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We pray for provision for monthly operation or operational needs, Lord. 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And also we pray for 97.5 DYFE FM, Unang Tugon ng Pamayanan, Tacloban. We pray for the safety and protection of broadcast equipment, especially the antenna. We pray for good health, for protection and provision for volunteers, listeners, and also partners. And Lord, we continue to pray for 1116 DXAS, your community radio, Sambuanga. Nagpray kami sa pag-increase ang local support. Kabay Lord, ikaw kita mag-bless sa mga listeners and to make outreach more effective across the Zambasolta community. And also we pray, Father, for 103.3 the new J DX JLFM, your positive choice, Cagayan de Oro. We pray, Father, for the coming 20th anniversary. This coming August, we pray that you will grant wisdom and guidance and favor in all preparations. We pray for strength. We pray also for the protection and healing for the staff, and some are currently experiencing colds and coughs. Father, we pray for the good for them and for your healing for them. And also we pray for 1197 DXFE, the Good News Radio dito sa Davao. We pray, Father, for the station which has been off air since May 3 tungod sa transmitter issue. We pray for the tech team led by Chief Tech Yvonne and under the guidance of Kuya Joaquin Aliga Jr. as they work the expedite the as they work to expedite the necessary parts needed, O God. We pray for the wisdom in creating online and on-demand content. We pray that donors' hearts will continue to be touched and reminded to give. We pray that staff will continue to give their best for the master. And also, Father, we pray for 106.9 DXGRFM, Radio Kang Dingan, dito sa Cotabato. We pray for also, Father, for the wisdom, heavenly wisdom, and the spiritual guidance for the staff in using digital platforms to inspire Muslims to follow Jesus. We pray for the new partners, donors, to support the ministry. We also pray for the new staff and workers, O God, to join the calling. And we pray also for them, good health, protection, and your provision for all the staff and volunteers. So thank you, Lord, for listening to our prayers. We believe that if we put our faith in

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1: Makita nato madamo nga mga katauhan nga ila intention nagahimo sila sang hindi gihapon maayo. 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Only God can be the final judge. 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Ano nga aton ni Moon? So let each one be sure that his own heart is right with God. Every one of us shall give account of himself to God. Romans chapter 14, verse number 12. You can know your own heart, and you should be harsh in judgment of yourself. So mga hinigugma, ang ato ni Moon, assume that the motives of another person are good rather than evil. Be sure to get all the facts before ikaw yung hambala mo na ang tao nga wala pagani na mati ka lang sang ginhambal sang isa. 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Be sure to get all the facts and make allowances for circumstances. So try to put yourself in other person's place. Ang munang gani, may isa ka theology professor went to confer with a young marriage student about his poor grades. He found the young man in the utility room of the housing complex doing laundry. And his wife and baby were both sick, and his bills were more than he could meet. So the professor immediately took action to help the student bear the burdens that were too heavy for him to carry alone. So mga hinigugma, if you have a problem with another person, you are to go and speak to him or her about it. So, amuna kaklaro kayo. If you have wronged another or have given someone cause to suspect your motives, the word of Jesus is clear. If thou bring the gift to the altar and thou rememberest that thy brother have ought against thee, leave there thy gift before the altar and go thy way first. Be reconciled to thy brother, and then come and offer thy gift. So mga hinigugma, dumdumo naton.

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